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Russell Dickerson said Tim McGraw gave him 20 G's in cash as a thank you for being on tour. Just pulled it out of his pocket. Good to be Tim McGraw. And Russell Dickerson. Here's Bailey Zimmerman now.

0: Shall we play a game?
1: Let the games begin.
2: Oh, I love this game.
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4: It is game time, and I have tickets to Willie Nelson and family. Going to be at the Mid-State Fair in Paso Robles. Willie is 93, born in 1933. And the fact that he's still touring, still making music, still recording, for heaven's sakes, is just, it makes him a wonder. So it's called Willie the Wonder. I'm going to give you three items. You tell me which one is closest to Willie's age. All right? Three items. You tell me which one is closest to Willie's age. They are the Hostess Cupcake, Captain Morgan Rum, Windex. Which of those is closest to Willie in age? 842-5555. I will start with caller 10. And get it right, you're going to go see Willie and family at the California Mid-State Fair. Again, Hostess Cupcake, Captain Morgan Rum, and Windex. Which one is closer to Willie's age?

0: ZZ. Stella Lefty there. All right. Willy the Wonder. Which of these is closer to Willy's age? Is it Hostess Cupcake, Captain Morgan Rum, or Windex? Let's go. KZZ, you're my 10th caller. All right. Which is closer to Willy's age? Is it Hostess Cupcakes, Captain Morgan, or Windex?
1: Captain Morgan?
0: Captain Morgan would not be right. KZZ, which of those three is closer to Willy's age?
1: I'm going to say Captain Morgan's rum.
0: That would be a good guess, but it is not right. KZZ, which of the three, Hostess Cupcakes, Captain Morgan rum, or Windex, is closer to Willy?
2: Hi, Ken. We think it's Windex.
0: You think it's Windex?
2: Yeah, I'm pretty sure.
0: Yeah, you are pretty sure because you're right. Windex was introduced to us in 1933. And, of course, you can use it for anything. It cures everything if you watched a Greek wedding. Let me see here. Hostess Cupcakes came out in 1919. I did not know they were that old. And Captain Morgan rum in 1944. So, who's this? You're going to go see Willie Nelson.
2: It's Mary.
0: Mary, I got you covered. You are going to see Willie and his family at the Mid-State Fair on July 22nd.
2: That's great. Thank you, Ken.
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0: All right, a couple things to tell you about again. CHP is on scene with traffic control. Fairfax and Alfred Harrell Highway. There's a brush fire on the west side of Fairfax. Be aware of that. Also, we have a hazard southbound I-5 just south of Grapevine Road. Steer clear of that. Our forecast tonight, clear 72. We'll see 91 tomorrow and then 90 on Saturday. And Father's Day looking at 94 right now. That's where we are, 94. In the driving five, Mr. Stapleton, it's KUZZ.

0: WZZ Blake right there. Happy birthday, Blake, by the way. It is 5:53. That's going to wrap it up for me. I got to make room. B-Dub Radio, getting you ever closer to the weekend. He's coming up next.
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0: All right, the only thing left on the board right now, we have a hazard southbound I-5 just south of Grapevine Road, about 2 miles from the Grapevine Road, so watch for that there. I'm not quite sure what that hazard is. Forecast for tonight, clear and 72, sunny 91 tomorrow, so you know how to dress. And then weekend's looking good. Saturday, 90. Sunday, 94. Right now, 94 is where we are. As we get ready to kick off another hour of Bakersfield's Best Country here on KUZZ with B-Dub Radio next, I will see you tomorrow at 2. Till then, God bless.

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1: 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The same color as windshield washer fluid. These food trends are getting a little bit ridiculous, and this one takes the cake. We'll get into that next. It's B-Dub. Welcome to the show.

0: I'm no picky eater by any means, but I do like my meat to stay within the traditional color palette. It's B-dub. Apparently, TikTok has decided regular hot dogs are too boring. So now people are making blue hot dogs by boiling them in Gatorade. And not grilling them, not seasoning them, marinating processed meat and sports drink and hoping society just goes along with it. The internet, thankfully, had questions. One person said, proof you can't eat at everybody's house. Another simply wrote, we are not attending. Honestly, both feel appropriate. A food blocker actually tested it and found the hot dogs turned a disturbing shade of blue on the outside. The smell was apparently wild, which is never a word you want associated with lunch. The good news, the great flavor is subtle. The bad news, you're still eating a blue hot dog. They say it could be a fun stunt for kids, maybe, but if I show up to a cookout and somebody hands me a hot dog that looks like it lost a fight with a Smurf, I'm suddenly not that hungry.
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0: I'm at Beat Up Radio on Instagram. If you're interested in winning some free gas tomorrow, you're going to want to follow me there and look for the pinned post that says Red, White, and Fuel. Every Friday, all summer long through Labor Day, we are giving away free gas. $250 in free gas every Friday. 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
1: He's a ranch hand in a pinch, man. Hotter than the red on the cattle brand. Because she's a gold digger with a quick trigger. A cast iron skillet.

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He's behind the mic. 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

0: Ladies, if you're single and tired of dating apps, apparently the World Cup is now your Costco-sized dating pool. It's B-Dub. The New York Post says single people are traveling to World Cup host cities, helping to meet wealthy, attractive, international soccer fans. One woman is spending thousands of dollars following games around the country because she thinks her future husband might be sitting in the stands. And honestly, it's not the worst plan I've heard. Dating apps have you swiping through guys holding fish and listing fluent and sarcasm as a personality trait. Meanwhile, the World Cup brings millions of people from all over the world into one place. Although if you're hoping to meet an actual player, just remember, if he's fast enough to outrun professional defenders, he's probably fast enough to outrun commitment too.
1: Whoa, hey, dude, that's mine.
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1: All day tomorrow, we're premiering new Cole Swindell music called Girl Dad. 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

0: still haven't publicly addressed their divorce, but fans are convinced they've been dropping hints for weeks. People noticed Jelly wasn't wearing his wedding ring at CMA Fest. Then Bunny posted a TikTok that said, "Women's intuition when that stuff don't add up," along with a few other posts about toxic relationships, boundaries, and walking away from unhealthy situations. Maybe they're clues. Maybe she's just posting on TikTok like the rest of us. The internet, of course, has already assembled a full investigation team. Meanwhile, Jelly's daughter is fed up with everyone digging for answers. She posted, "Worry about your house, not mine." And honestly, that's probably the most reasonable thing anybody said about this whole situation. That's your breakdown.
1: Hey, it's Ken McLeod, and if you're still trying to figure out what to do for Father's Day, I've got something fun for you. 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

0: Chris Young on the show. It's B-Dub Radio. I read somewhere that you're opening up a sports bar, Famous Friends, right? Is that I don't know if we're already open or we're in the planning phase. Like, what's going on with that?
1: Don't worry about it. You'll hear about it when that happens. Okay. It's okay.
0: All right. Will I be welcome as a Philadelphia Eagles fan to come in and get some wings?
1: Hey, man, you're welcome to come on down. We have a Philly dog that is on the menu.
0: Okay.
1: I feel like it's a slap in the face to the chefs to call it elevated bar food, but you're welcome to come, but just know you're going to a Cowboys bar.
0: Fair. Okay. All right. Okay. I feel like that's a safer option than the other way around. Because, you know...
1: If I hear fly, Eagles fly out of you, I'm kicking you out. If you quote me saying that just now, I will also never allow you in.
0: I just delete the whole interview and just take that out of context, and that's just real.
1: That's all we had. We don't know why he was wearing a Dallas hat and he said that.
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4: There's a

An Uber driver noticed something wasn't right, and what happened next turned one widow's life completely around. We're spreading some good vibes in minutes, brought to you by Booth Barn. Keep West.

0: My faith in humanity takes a beating some days. It's B-Dub, and then a story like this shows up and reminds me we're not all arguing on the internet 24 hours a day. A widow had fallen behind on rent and was dealing with one financial punch to the face after the other. An Uber driver noticed she was struggling and decided to do something most of us think about doing but never actually do. He got involved. That led to a YouTuber cleaning up her yard, which led to more people paying attention, which led to a fundraiser, and now strangers have donated more than $650,000. Think about that. One person saw someone having a rough time and chose not to look the other way. Next thing you know, hundreds of thousands of dollars are helping cover her housing, medical care, and basic needs. Turns out kindness is still contagious. It just doesn't trend as often as the crazy stuff. That's your good vibes.
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But at the World Cup, Japanese fans are going viral for cleaning their entire section of an American stadium after a match.

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0: apparently the newest form of birth control isn't a pill, a shot, or anything your doctor prescribes. It might be the thing you're holding right now. It's B-Dub. Researchers looked at what happened after the iPhone launched in 2007 and found that areas with earlier access to smartphones saw birth rates drop amongst teens and women in their early 20s. Another study looked at 128 countries and found birth rates tended to fall faster as smartphone use became more common. Like, the theory isn't that phones magically make people not have kids. It's a lot less complicated than that. The more time we spend staring at screens, the less time we spend hanging out with actual humans. And historically, most babies start with two people being in the same room. Of course, not everyone is buying it. Some experts point out that teen birth rates were already dropping long before smartphones showed up. So the phone might not be causing the trend as much as accelerating it. Still, it's kind of amazing. We spent years worrying that our phones are taking over our lives. Turns out they may have also taken over date night.
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1: Jelly Roll and Bunny XL still haven't commented on their divorce, but the internet has already appointed itself lead investigator. So fans noticed Jelly wasn't wearing his wedding ring at CMA Fest, while Bunny has been posting TikToks about intuition, toxic relationships, boundaries, and knowing when to walk away. Does any of it mean anything? Maybe. Maybe not, but social media treats a cryptic quote like it's evidence in a courtroom. The best response came from Jelly's daughter, who basically told everyone to stop worrying about her family's business and start worried about their own. Which honestly might be the smartest thing posted online all week.
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It's B-Dub. 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Thank you so much for listening tonight.

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0: Enjoy the rest of your night. We'll kick off the weekend together tomorrow. And if there's anything I can do for you in the meantime, let me know at Beat Up Radio on Instagram. 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

0: When 78-year-old Bob Platt was placed on dialysis due to his failing kidneys, his daughter Erica stepped up to donate hers. Despite his protests, the father and daughter recently underwent successful transplant surgery and are recovering well. Bob expressed deep gratitude for his daughter's selfless donation, and Erica is happy that her children will have their grandfather back in their lives. Thank the Lord. That's good news.
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9: This is interesting. I don't know what this is about to say, but we're about to get into it. 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For a while, I've had a strong, strong desire to play an instrument and possibly be part of a worship team at my church since I love singing. How can I have the right motives? How can I be part of a worship team but not steal his, quote, show. Let me give you a really strong warning. I was once 15 and really into this kind of stuff, really into God, doing a lot of like church camps type stuff, and I drifted. 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So remember this and remember these questions that you're asking at 15 and just how special it is.
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Celebrating the best traditions like life, liberty, and the pursuit of country music. 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

So I got a topic I want to discuss next hour with y'all. I want to hear from you on this. What is your biggest fear? Call me. 866-607-8383. We'll talk next hour. It's hard.

0: How you doing, Granger? This is Nick. I'm just halfway through a night shift as a security guard. It's nice being able to ride around my rounds and listen to y'all's tunes. Appreciate it.
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0: Ann is about to join us with another round of Nashville news. Ann, what do you got coming up?
1: Oh, Granger, we always love seeing good things for Kenny Chesney because he's such a good person. I got a story coming up that's awesome for him in your Nashville news next.

0: from Nashville's Music Row. It's Ann Hudson.
1: Well, this is so cool. Kenny Chesney is getting his own exhibit in the Country Music Hall of Fame. It'll be called Kenny Chesney, Living and Fast Forward. It's going to be on display at the Country Music Hall of Fame and Museum from July 23rd through June of 2027. It'll feature artifacts from throughout his life and his career, including instruments, awards, photographs, handwritten materials, stage-worn clothing, and personal memorabilia. Oh, well, this is cool. You know Josh Turner's album, Your Man? It was like a career record. It went 3 times platinum, had 2 number 1 hits, and you know it's been over 20 years since the album was released. So to celebrate, Josh is doing a reissue of the album in an expanded 20th anniversary edition. The digital release will add the bonus track, Hard Headed, along with 5 live tracks, and it comes out August 17th.
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Thank you to all of our night shift workers. It's because of you that America is open for business 24/7. You're up after midnight with Granger Smith.

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4: Happy Friday, everybody. It's finally here. It's After Midnight. I'm your host, Granger Smith. What is your biggest fear? That's the question I've been asking, and I want to hear from you. My number is 866-607-8383. Earl Dibbles Jr. is here, too, with a dumb criminal story and a whole bunch of good country music I got lined up ready to play for you. Whatever the reason you're up late or up early, I'm just glad you're with me. Here we go. It's After Midnight. We could

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0: This is

raising one and playing one. For all you hard-working third shifters, keeping this country moving. Thanks so much for turning it up here on After Midnight with Granger Smith.

Yeah, here we go, keeping this conversation rolling, asking the question, what is your biggest fear? 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

0: Hey, Granger, this is Ben Miller. Just on my way to work on this beautiful morning, calling from Temple, Texas. Just wanted to thank you for everything you do. Listen to you every morning on my way to work.
1: Thank you, Ben. You're right down the road from me, buddy. Thanks for calling.

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0: You've got it locked on After Midnight.

You know, I'm not sure hog tying is officially part of crew training these days, but some flight attendants jumped into action with one unruly passenger. Earl is going to be here next to share this dumb criminal story.

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1: I'm Earl Dibbles Jr. I'm a country boy. I'm an honest boy, too, and crime don't pay. I got a story to prove it. It's good to see we got some country folk flying the friendly skies these days. Crew members were forced to tackle and hogtie an unruly passenger with cable ties after he became drunk and extremely violent on a plane from Dubai. Yeah, the video shows the incident of a man in some jeans and a leather jacket headbutting a male flight attendant who he was holding by the collar. Yeah, the guy was then tackled by two crew members who held him down and tied his legs together. As for how it ended, another clip, which appeared to be taken on a jet bridge upon landing, shows a suspect tied to a wheelchair with his hands behind his back. That guy's just dumb.
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9: FYI, for your information, the Orly Shoe Drive is a local Kern County nonprofit helping provide new shoes to kids in our community who need them the most. What sets Orly's apart is how personal they make the process. Executive Director Nicole Vigil explains how.
10: That starts with hand sizing each child's foot, and then we hand pick out their shoes for each one of them. We hand write their names on the bags with a letter inside, and then it's really fun. We hand deliver.
9: Nicole explains how Early Shoe Drive has grown and where they are donating these shoes at.
10: 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And so not just Bakersfield, we're doing all of Kern County. This year we got to go to Lamont, we got to go to Shafter, and we do every single child in those schools. But we also get to go to different nonprofits in town and support them. The Open Door Network has been one of our favorites, because it's really where it started, was at the Bakersfield Homeless Center.
9: If you'd like to learn more or get involved with the Orly Shoe Drive,

0: this program, and it's a program worth looking into.
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5: 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I'm Granger Smith, your host. We're going to talk about some things that went down on this day in history coming up, plus some Nashville news with Ann Hudson, stories about those country stars out there in Nashville and what they're up to. Hang tight for all of this early on a Friday. Keep the station right here.

It was on this day that the abolition of slavery was announced here in my home state of Texas. I'll tell you more about what went down, plus other things on this day in history coming up in two songs.

0: talking about history, and he's even got the diploma to prove it. It's time for This Day in History on After Midnight with Granger Smith.
1: On this day, June the 19th, 1865, the abolition of slavery was announced in Texas on Juneteenth. 1905, the first Nickelodeon opened. 1953, Julius and Ether Rosenberg were executed for espionage. 2012, James Galifianakis, best known as Tony Soprano, died at just 51 years old. Some famous birthdays include rapper Macklemore, pop singer and dancer Paula Abdul, famous slugger Lou Gehrig, NBA great Dirk Nowitzki, and Kane Brown's wife Caitlin Brown. Those are just a few things that went down on this day in history.
0: You're up after midnight with Granger Smith.
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0: heading to work. I got to go cook them bagels for all those people that want to come in at Panera Bread and eat bagels and have coffee. Don't want to disappoint anybody. And to listen to you guys. Thank you so much.
1: Gosh, that sounds like a very, very important job. A lot of people depend on you. 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

0: Here's what's new in Nashville. Here's Ann Hudson.
1: As you know, details continue to come out about Jelly Roll and his split from his wife of 10 years, Bunny XO. He reportedly listed the separation date as May 9th and then filed a week later for divorce. The reason was listed as irreconcilable differences. But fans are saying they were speculating the split as Jelly Roll attended CMA Fest, not wearing his wedding ring, and Bunny XO had been doing more posts about relationships as of lately. So it looks like the writing was kind of on the wall. Oh, well, this is cool. You know Josh Turner's album, Your Man? It was like a career record. It went 3 times platinum, had 2 number 1 hits. And you know, it's been over 20 years since the album was released. So to celebrate, Josh is doing a reissue of the album in an expanded 20th anniversary edition. The digital release will add the bonus track, Hard Headed, along with 5 live tracks. And it comes out August 17th.
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We know the night shift isn't easy. That's why we're bringing the music and the meaning. Granger's with you all night with songs, stories, and conversations that keep it real. Thanks for being a part of the After Midnight family.

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1: So my question this hour, and I want to hear from you on this. If you could not pay one bill for the rest of your life, what bill would that be? 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

So our topic this hour, I've been getting some really good answers from y'all, and I still want to hear from you. What is one bill you would love to never, ever have to pay again? Call me with that. 866-607-8383.

0: 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I love your program. Stay on there. I need you to keep me awake sometimes.
1: That's my job, buddy. 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
1: I'm Earl Dibbles Jr. I'm a country boy. I'm an honest boy, too, and crime don't pay. I got a story to prove it. There's this fella in Connecticut that's facing charges after stealing an ice cream truck that had $30,000 worth of frozen desserts inside. The victim says he was just delivering the ice cream when the truck was taken from the parking lot. Officers were eventually able to get him to stop on a highway exit ramp before peacefully taking him into custody. He's charged with first-degree larceny and larceny of a motor vehicle. And he must really like ice cream. He's dumb.
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12: 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This year we got to go to Lamont, we got to go to Shafter, and we do every single child in those schools. But we also get to go to different nonprofits in town and support them. The Open Door Network has been one of our favorites, because it's really where it started, was at the Bakersfield Homeless Center.
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0: Going to the phone lines here, I want to hear from you. What is one bill you would love to never have to pay again?
1: I would like to get rid of the insurance bill. Got a girl from the south side, got braids in her hair. 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

0: When 78-year-old Bob Platt was placed on dialysis due to his failing kidneys, his daughter Erica stepped up to donate hers. Despite his protests, the father and daughter recently underwent successful transplant surgery and are recovering well. Bob expressed deep gratitude for his daughter's selfless donation, and Erica is happy that her children will have their grandfather back in their lives. Thank the Lord. That's good news.
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Last hour, I brought up this question. I've been getting some good calls, but I still want to hear from you. What is one bill you would love to never have to pay again? 866-607-8383.

0: What's up, Granger? This is Logan out in Charlotte picking up this garbage, trying to clean this place up. Love the show. I hope y'all have a great, blessed day.
1: What's up, Logan? You're doing good work out there, brother. Thank you for calling.

0: Ann is about to join us with another round of Nashville news. Ann, what do you got coming up?
1: Oh, Granger, we always love seeing good things for Kenny Chesney because he's such a good person. I got a story coming up that's awesome for him in your Nashville news next.

0: Nashville's Music Row. It's Ann Hudson.
1: Well, this is so cool. Kenny Chesney is getting his own exhibit in the Country Music Hall of Fame. It'll be called Kenny Chesney, Living and Fast Forward. It's going to be on display at the Country Music Hall of Fame and Museum from July 23rd through June of 2027. It'll feature artifacts from throughout his life and his career, including instruments, awards, photographs, handwritten materials, stage-worn clothing, and personal memorabilia. Oh, well, this is cool. You know Josh Turner's album, Your Man? It was like a career record. It went 3 times platinum, had 2 number one hits, and you know it's been over 20 years since the album was released. So to celebrate, Josh is doing a reissue of the album in an expanded 20th anniversary edition. The digital release will add the bonus track, Hard Headed, along with 5 live tracks, and it comes out August 17th.
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1: All morning long, we're premiering new Cole Swindell music called Girl Dad. 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
3: Dear old dad, my old man, pops, padre, whatever you refer to that special guy as, it is, of course, Father's Day coming up, so that's his big day. So what are you going to do? 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
0: 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Number three.

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2: KUZZ News, good Friday morning. Jeff LaMucci here. Several hundred people are under evacuation orders after a wildfire breaks out near Lost Hills. The Lost Fire erupted early Thursday morning, 4 miles northwest of Low Kern and Lost Hills Roads, about 35 miles west of Bakersfield. The fire has burned more than 4,300 acres and is 5% contained. No injuries have been reported. There's no word yet on the cause. Positive ID on a motorcyclist who died in a wreck in Fraser Park. 65-year-old James Stearns was riding westbound on Fraser Mountain Park Road when a Chevy SUV struck his motorcycle from behind on Monday morning. Stearns was ejected from the bike. The Chevy driver remained at the scene and cooperated with investigators. The Highway Patrol says impairment is not believed to be a factor for the SUV driver. Federal agents and Los Angeles police say they're determined to keep making drug busts at L.A.'s MacArthur Park. DEA Special Agent in Charge Anthony Chrysanthis tells KTLA the half-dozen arrests on Wednesday night are just the beginning.
3: We've been hearing that a lot of stuff has been moving to later in the day, so that's why we're coming out later in the day in full force to show them that, like, we are taking the park back for the people. This is going to happen. It's going to take time, but it will happen.
2: The LAPD is working with federal agents to focus on drug dealing and not immigration enforcement. A prominent Bakersfield defense attorney has been appointed to California's Judicial Council. Alexia Torres Stallings is the managing partner of a local law firm bearing her name and has handled numerous state and federal cases and previously led the Kern County Bar Association. Stallings became a member of the California Bar in 2014. She begins her new term September 15th. Houchin Community Blood Bank is urging local residents with O-positive and O-negative blood to donate as blood centers nationwide are facing critical shortages. Last week, Houchin was activated through the Blood Emergency Readiness Corps to help support response efforts following a mass shooting in Midland, Texas. These donors explain why they give blood.
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2: 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Southern Valley weather, sunny and 91 in Bakersfield today, clear and 59 overnight, sunny and slightly cooler tomorrow, high 89. Today's air quality index is moderate at 53. I'll be back in a half hour with more news. I'm Jeff LaMucci for Bakersfield's News Leader, KUZZ.

0: Brandon Ness in the morning, 5:36. And I know it's summer vacation, so kids are out of school. Some are doing summer school. But if you did not wake up AP, what time would he get up?
1: Well, he gets up around like 7:30. He doesn't sleep in.
0: Overall, yeah, that's a pretty early riser.
1: Like, in the weekend, he's up by, like, 6.
0: I mean, it definitely goes in cycles. I mean, I remember, like, when Gracie and Molly were a lot younger. Yeah, by 6:30, 7 o'clock, they were up. Now, I mean, Molly's solid 8:30, 8:45. I mean, she's in
1: She needs her beauty sleep.
0: I mean, Gracie, if we didn't wake her up and just let her sleep in 11, 11:30.
1: Really?
0: Yes.
1: Oh, she's a fool. No kids, no nothing. You can do what you want. But you know what, though? AP is such an old man. By like 8 o'clock, you hear him go, "Alexa, play rain sounds." Like, he just puts himself to sleep. Well, I mean, he's 10.
0: A study from the University of Oregon say young people who catch up on lost sleep during the weekend have a significantly lower risk of depressive symptoms. I mean, they're really talking about teenagers. But teens between the ages of 14 and 24. Okay, first of all, if you're 23, you are not a teen. But...
1: See, Pablo, I told you. When he gets mad at me, I was all just a child.
0: But yes, those who sleep in over the weekend, less likely to report symptoms of depression than those who didn't. I mean, of course, sleep makes you happy.
1: Does it? Then why does sleep hate me so much?
0: I mean, you and I are both terrible sleepers.
1: I don't understand. Is it because, like, as soon as I want to relax and my head hits the pillow, like, all my intrusive thoughts for the day just come piling? I start stressing out about things that are so ridiculous. Like,
0: give me one.
1: One that's really ridiculous?
0: Sure.
1: Okay, so I was on the TikTok. And
0: okay, so first of all, that's what you need to do. Okay. You need to stop being on the TikTok.
1: Can I tell you? Are you going to keep...
0: No, you can tell me. Okay. I will keep my mouth shut.
1: Okay. They said that the San Andreas Fault was under stress. The worst stress it's ever been for 1,000 years. And I was like, me too. I stressed out that we were going to have an earthquake that night and I couldn't go to sleep because I was so afraid. But this is so ridiculous. I mean, I'm laughing because I understand like how stupid it is. But imagine being my husband who has to talk me off a ledge because I believe it. Like, I get a little tiny rash. I'm like, oh, that's it. That's a
0: rash. Honestly, it sounds like Pablo's probably more stressed out than the San Andreas Fault.
1: Yeah.
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0: KUZZ, Brent and Ness in the morning. Coming up, we're about to premiere brand new Cole Swindell. It's called Girl Dad, out for Father's Day weekend.
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0: KUZZ, Kenny Chesney, and Somewhere With You, 551. And all day today, appropriate because it's Father's Day weekend, we are brand new premiering a Cole Swindell song called Girl Dad.
1: This is like a mixed emotion type of like song for me. Like when we were listening to, I listened to it a couple weeks ago with you, and it's a really great song, especially for Father's Day, but also it's like what you talked about, You Should Be Here, tying that in. Like you have to kind of like cry a little bit on it.
0: So if you know Cole Swindell's song, You Should Be Here, it's basically a message to his dad who passed away when Cole was very young, saying, you know, I wish you could see, you know, all the number ones, all the success, like all the lessons you taught me now paying off into this big career. And so this song is almost kind of like a chapter two. It's about, you know, dad, like now see all the stuff in my personal life. Take a listen. This is Cole Swindell, Girl Dad, premiering it all day on KUZZ.

0: There it is, new from Cole Swindell. Appropriate for Father's Day weekend. It is called Girl Dad.
1: I feel like we all need a tissue. like a little tear comes out listening to that song. 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
0: So good. 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

0: 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And happy birthday to us.
1: 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Let's get our first update of the morning with Jeff Lamucci.
2: Thank you, Brent. Good morning, everybody. Officer involved shooting in Ridgecrest. We'll have that story and more after we check traffic for you on this Friday. Highway Patrol Officer George Toro is off today. Just one incident so far. Allen Road at Santa Fe Way. Watch for a two-vehicle crash. Nobody's been injured, but the roadway is blocked, so you might expect a bit of a backup there. In the news today, an officer-involved shooting lands a suspect in the hospital in Ridgecrest. It happened around 8:30 Thursday morning near the 300 block of East California Avenue, as we hear from KGET's Tammy Melchuk.
3: The Ridgecrest Police Department says the man, identified as 41-year-old Micah Cleary, ran a stop sign and was pulled over. Police say he was uncooperative during the stop and escalated the situation. He allegedly pulled out a handgun and pointed it at officers, leading to the officer-involved shooting.
2: Cleary is listed in critical condition. No one else was injured. Police say Cleary had an outstanding warrant for assault with a deadly weapon. Ridgecrest PD and the Kern County Sheriff's Office are investigating. The trial of a Bakersfield man accused in a crash that killed a 12-year-old girl has been postponed until September 21st. 37-year-old Diego Godinez faces charges including second-degree murder and gross vehicular manslaughter while intoxicated in connection to the death of Annabelle Ramirez. Prosecutors say Godinez was drunk and was driving more than 100 miles per hour when his SUV crashed into a Honda sedan carrying Ramirez last November. Authorities say Godinez admitted to using methamphetamine and drinking heavily before the accident. Fighting between Israel and Hezbollah in Lebanon, as well as logistical challenges, have prompted officials to postpone talks in Switzerland between the U.S. and Iran. Meanwhile, Vice President Vance says the deal with Iran is already bearing real fruits for the American people.
4: The only way the Iranians get any of those resources, not a single penny, by the way, from the United States of America under any circumstances, but the only way that they would ever get any benefit of the bargain is if they comply fully and change their behavior.
2: Vance told reporters on Thursday 12.5 million barrels of oil traveled through the Strait of Hormuz overnight. The Tehachapi Symphony Orchestra will dedicate an upcoming concert to a victim of the fatal B-52 bomber crash at Edwards Air Force Base. Lieutenant Colonel Miles Middleton was among the eight people killed when the Boeing Stratofortress crashed shortly after takeoff during a routine test flight Monday morning. Middleton served as president of the symphony's board and played viola with the orchestra since 2017. The free Patriotic Pops concert is open to the public. It begins at 4 p.m. Sunday at Country Oaks Baptist Church in Tehachapi. Southern Valley weather now, sunny in Bakersfield today, high about 91. Clear tonight, low 59. Sunshine again tomorrow, Saturday's high 89. Right now, 64 degrees at 6 o'clock. I'm Jeff Lamucci for Bakersfield's news leader, KUZZ.
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0: KUZZ, Brent and Ness in the morning, 6:04. Coming up, we'll do the Brent feud. Can Ness guess as many of these top five answers, the most overused words in emails?
1: Oh, wow. I'm going to have to go look at yours for reference.

0: KUZZ, Brent and Ness in the morning. So a big Fortune 500 company had AI search all of the emails from their company, and they found out these are the five most used phrases. You might even say overused buzzwords and phrases people put in emails. Five guesses. Let's see how many of the top five you can get. Go ahead, Ness.
1: Okay, I'm going to go with a circle back.
0: Circle back. Survey says, yes, number five. We all circle back. It's used all
1: Brent
0: the time.
1: Brent loves that. Brent loves that phrase in everyday life.
0: We'll circle back.
1: We'll circle back on that. Please advise.
0: Please advise. Number four.
1: You just used that in an email. That's why it was on top of my mind.
0: Okay. What else?
1: Touching base.
0: Touching base. You know what? I'm going to give that to you because check in. It's the same thing. Check in, touch base. But yes.
1: Just checking in, touching base with you.
0: Yep.
1: Per last email.
0: Per last email.
1: Really?
0: No, but I guess that is not in the top 10, but I guess I see why you would say that. All right. So one and two are left. So these are the two most popular. You got one guess. Let's see if you can get one of them.
1: This one, I'm just going to say it because it drives me crazy because I don't understand it. Hope this email finds you well.
0: Hope this email finds you well.
1: No.
0: No, but that was number seven. So the top two, number one by far, reaching out. I'm reaching out to see, like, if, you know, maybe there's a good time to meet. Number two, and I think it's probably because we use circle back more and it's kind of the same thing. I'm following up.
1: It is the same thing, though. Circling back, following up. Yeah.
0: But yeah, those are the top five. Reaching out, follow up, check in, touch base, same thing. Please advise and circle back. Right under that, hope this email finds you well. Hope all is well.
1: Okay, but hope
0: you're doing well.
1: Email finds you well. I don't understand that.
0: You're at work. The email is not finding
1: you're
0: you
1: You're using my work email, all right? Like... Unless
0: where do you think it's going to find me?
1: Unless it's a coupon in there, it's not finding me that great.
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1: The biggest country music news story of the week has been that Jelly Roll and Bunny XO are splitting up, getting a divorce. Last night, she released a podcast kind of talking all about it. And he, at his show, addressed on stage, hey, Bunny just put out a podcast. Every part of it was true. I agree with it. What were your two biggest
2: takeaways? I watched the whole 50 minutes, so you didn't. No, he wasn't. They both agreed to do it. He already knew what she was going to talk about, so mm-hmm. they're very mutual on it. My three takeaways. Number one, they are still going to have a baby together. Mm-hmm. They've been going through the IVF journey. I didn't realize like how... I don't want to use the word traumatic, but like she's gone through a lot. They've lost two sets of twins. They've gone through a lot in the last year and a half. And she said she lost her sparkle and she just went through this deep depression. And out of anger, they got in an argument and she said, well, then divorce me. Well, then he filed divorce. It wasn't mutual on her part, but now I think they've come to an agreement and it's done. But I guess in the state of Tennessee, they have a cooling off period. But no, it's done. Like they've agreed on whatever, and it's very amicable. They're at peace with each other, and they're still going to be each other's best friends.
1: And I think what I would say is, we don't even fully understand, and we are a small part of this industry. Like, I think sometimes it's hard for fans to wrap their heads around what it's like to be an artist like Jelly, right? I mean, in the sense of, you know, on paper, it seems like, okay, well, they go out, they do these shows, they get to do fun stuff in between. Yeah. But it's like, think about, like, okay, when they're not doing the shows. Like, before the shows, they're doing interviews, they're doing meetings. Like, we might ask, you know, somebody like Jelly Roll, hey, can we get a 30-second video to post on our social media? Like, so I guess what I'm saying is...
2: But it's funny you say that, because she did touch base. She did talk about that in her podcast, about how she goes, he's like a politician, kiss babies, shake hands, always on the go, full force. And she goes, I support that, but that's not me. I have a hard time with fame, which I thought she liked the fame. But she goes, no, that's not her. Like, she's very introverted. She loves her podcast because she can do it from home.
1: I just think there are a lot of time commitments and asks on these artists that we don't realize that it's, you know, it really is a 24/7 job. I mean, I will even give you another example. Last week, you know, when George Burge like drafted a team, he was at the lake with his kids, and yet there are stations like us, and we're one of 160 stations. And then there are podcasts and there are magazine interviews. Like, it never stops, and that has to take a toll on people.
2: Yeah, and even their daughter has chimed in with the podcast saying, like, why are you guys so obsessed with a family you guys don't know about? Like, I think because they put so much out there, we feel like we know them, but we only know what tell us. So before you're a keyboard troll out there, knock it off.
1: It's a 615 at 615.

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5: 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Coming up, one more chance with us to win a Father's Day prize package. Right now, it's Jeff Lamucci.
6: Good morning to you. Car versus pedestrian in Southwest Bakersfield. We'll tell you all about it after another check of the roadways. Highway 178, just east of the mouth of the canyon, a pickup has rolled over there. It's blocking the westbound side of 178, so you'll definitely have a bit of a backup. Allen Road at Santa Fe Way, watch for a two-vehicle accident. Nobody's been hurt. The roadway is blocked. They're waiting for a tow truck. In the news this morning, authorities are investigating a hit-and-run crash that left a woman with life-threatening injuries in Southwest Bakersfield. It happened just before 1 o'clock this morning in the 3600 block of California Avenue, where first responders found a woman lying in the roadway. Investigators say she was struck outside the crosswalk and remains in unstable condition at the hospital. The driver took off. No suspect vehicle information has been released. Trial has been delayed again for two men from Bakersfield accused of causing a crash that killed two sisters and left a third sister with serious injuries. Tevin Brandt and Gustavo Montoya are now scheduled for trial August 31st following a March 2023 incident in which prosecutors say the men wrongly believed three newspaper delivery workers had stolen Brandt's cell phone. Investigators say the men confronted and chased the sisters, whose vehicle crashed and burst into flames after being struck by a pickup truck on Highway 99. 21-year-old Kareem Duarte and 15-year-old Jennifer Duarte were killed. Their sister, Diana Ponce, survived. Brandt's phone was later found in a different rideshare vehicle. California lawmakers have approved a $355 billion budget that avoids some health care cuts suggested by Governor Newsom.
7: Medi-Cal, the state's health program for low-income residents, was a main topic during budget talks. A few years back, Newsom expanded Medi-Cal to all immigrants, but recently suggested limiting new enrollments and raising premiums for those without legal status. Lawmakers postponed those changes until July 1st of next year. They kept funding for the in-home support services program that Newsom had suggested cutting. The budget gives $100 million to Cal Food and includes $900 million for homeless services. Lawmakers set aside $50 million to support Prop 36, which increases penalties for certain crimes and funds courts and treatment programs. I'm Tammy Trujillo.
6: If the World Cup is not your thing, you're not alone.
8: It's all about the FIFA World Cup until the final game Sunday, July 19th. Until then, it's all about soccer. Watching games, going to games, and talking about games. That is, if you're among the 45% of the U.S. who actually like soccer. But if you're among the 54% who don't, you can pivot your entertainment. Museums aren't full, theme parks are seeing lower than average crowds, and reservations might not be required at that hot new restaurant. I'm Bree Tennis.
6: Southern Valley weather now, sunshine and 91 in Bakersfield today. Clear skies and 59 degrees overnight. Sunny and a bit cooler tomorrow. Saturday's high about 89. And sunshine and 99 degrees today in China Lake. Right now, 63 degrees at 628. I'm Jeff Lamucci for Bakersfield's News Leader, KUZZ.

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1: Yeah, call us right now at 842-5555, 842-5555. We'll take caller 10.
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1: Thank you, Matt. Thank you.
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5: 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And happy birthday to us.

0: good. Brent and Ness in the morning, hopefully you have the names we gave you for Stagecoach yesterday.
1: Yeah, at 8:30, give us all three names and you're going to Stagecoach.
0: We'll celebrate birthdays coming up next.

0: 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Oh, I think this is so cute. This man from Oklahoma texted in the last like several days, listening from Oklahoma, and he wants to wish his granddaughter Abigail Hall a happy 9th birthday. Papa loves you so much.
1: Aunt Mo's got a birthday to share.
2: You ready? Okay. For Cassidy Humphrey, from great-grandma Mo, great-grandpa Jordan, her son, Aisha, and Rodney, and all the family, and we love her very much.
1: On the celebrity board today, happy birthday to Zoe Saldana, who you might remember from Avatar, Guardians of the Galaxy. She is 48 today. Nicole Kidman, tomorrow, is 59 from Moulin Rouge. And on Sunday, Prince William, Prince of Wales, he is 44.
0: He's 44.
1: Yeah.
0: I remember that. I stayed up to watch his wedding. That should have been me. And that is your KUZZ birthday board brought to you by Oasis Air and Solar. Winter, spring, summer, fall, call Oasis for it all. 661-322-COOL.
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4: 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Time to hit the road. But first, you got to hit the gas pump. 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

0: I'll ask Ness, and I'll share too, like, what is one thing you learned from your dad as we head into Father's Day weekend? Right now, it's Jeff Lamucci.
1: Good Friday morning, everybody. A man is recovering after an officer-involved shooting in Ridgecrest. We'll tell you all about it after another check of traffic. Down to just one incident now. Highway 178, just east of the mouth of the Kern River Canyon, a pickup has rolled over. It's a non-injury accident.

0: accident, but it is blocking the westbound side of 178. In the news this morning, a Ridgecrest man remains in critical condition after being shot by police. It happened around 8:30 Thursday morning when 41-year-old Micah Cleary allegedly became uncooperative with officers who stopped his car near the 300 block of East California Avenue. Shots were fired when Cleary allegedly pointed a gun at police. Ridgecrest Police Chief Mara Usit and Lieutenant Kenzo Lackey with the Kern County Sheriff's Office briefed the public yesterday.
1: This is a big deal to us. It doesn't happen in our community very often. We want to make sure that we're checking all the right boxes. So when Lieutenant Kenzo says that this could take a very long time, I'd rather it take a long time and be right.
0: No officers were injured. Ridgecrest PD and KCSO are investigating the incident. Several hundred people are under evacuation orders after a wildfire breaks out near Lost Hills. The Lost Fire erupted early Thursday morning, 4 miles northwest of Low Kern and Lost Hills Roads, about 35 miles west of Bakersfield. The fire has burned more than 7,500 acres and is 5% contained this morning. No injuries have been reported. There's no word yet on the cause. Talks between the United States and Iran set for today in Switzerland have been called off. More from NBC's Michael Kastner.
2: Washington and Tehran had planned to meet to discuss implementing the 14-point agreement between the two nations to end the war. That agreement sets up a 60-day window to hammer out the future of Iran's nuclear program. Vice President J.D. Vance canceled plans to travel to Switzerland overnight.
0: The cancellation comes amid a dramatic escalation of hostilities between Israel and Hezbollah in Lebanon, coupled with sudden logistical delays. An L.A. city councilwoman is clarifying the proposal to have non-citizens vote in city elections.
3: City councilwoman Tracy Park posted a video about the proposed city charter expansion.
4: No, the council did not vote to give undocumented immigrants the right to vote.
3: She says they only voted to have the city attorney draft the law so they can see the ins and outs.
4: I voted yes because I want to see the language of the proposed measure. The definitions, eligibility, and processes, because we don't even know yet whether it's feasible to do this.
3: Once the draft is returned to the city council, the group will then vote on whether or not to send it to voters in November. I'm Jason Campadonia.
0: 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Sunny and 91 in Bakersfield today. Clear and 59 overnight. Sunshine, slightly cooler tomorrow, high 89. And Sunday and 70 degrees today at Alta Sierra. Right now, 64 degrees at 658. Jeff LaMucci here for Bakersfield's news leader, KUZZ.
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0: Bless America, Brent and Ness in the morning. Happy Friday, just after 7 o'clock, Father's Day weekend. So I wanted to ask you this morning, is there something about you, something maybe in life that you've learned, like a life lesson that you can directly attribute to your dad? Father?
1: Well, I had to call my mom because there's just too many. So I said, narrow it down to two. So she did say, which is completely true, me being bougie on a budget comes from my father. Mm-hmm. My negotiating ways are from him. Like, I have to have a coupon, the best deal possible, or doesn't make me happy.
0: Like, your dad is always seeking the same thing. Like, a good deal, like, you know, trying to get the most out of your money.
1: Yeah. For example, I went to Subway and he was upset with me that I didn't use the coupon for Subway. Like, that's how, like, bougie on a budget comes from Louis Gons. And then she said my attitude. And I was like, excuse me. Like, what do you mean my attitude comes from my father? She goes, my control issues and have to be in charge. Granted, yeah. But fair. My anxiety. Louis Gons. Thank you for that one. And we spiral together. And I would say my work ethic. My dad is such a hard worker. I could go on and on about, like, his story of him coming to America and working here and becoming an American citizen. Like, he is the hardest working person that I've ever met. And I love that man.
0: I would definitely say work ethic. I know that as we were growing up, me and my two sisters, the public education system in Hawaii, I mean, it's gotten a lot better, but it wasn't great. I know my parents really felt for us to have the best shot and to get a good education, we would have to go to private school. And so, I mean, I remember times my dad was working three jobs at a time. Like, I mean, he'd have his full-time job. He'd take on a job where he worked on the weekends. Like, my dad, at one point, you know, worked at a pizza place. He was a janitor somewhere. Like, my dad did all these different things just to make sure we could have the best shot, the best education.
1: And there's three of you, right?
0: Yes. And so, work ethic, for sure. And then I would also say, my dad always had a pen on him. And I feel like...
1: Is that a quirk that you...
0: I have a pen. Yeah, like I always like having
1: nice
0: a pen.
1: Nice pens, too.
0: Yeah.
1: They're not cheap ones. You have nice pens.
0: So I would say those two things. Work ethic and always making sure you have a good pen.
1: I love that. Yeah. I do. Love that.
0: So to all the dads out there, you may not realize it, but you are absolutely imparting, just by the way you live, like you're doing that to your kids. You're imparting something for sure.
1: Like, for real, like, my dad is my hero. I love that man. I'd fight somebody because of that man. Like,
0: happy Father's Day, Louis Gons, and happy Father's Day to all the dads out there. Okay, coming up, Team Brent versus Team Ness. We are drafting a team of dads today. Like, let's get this settled. Are we going to say... I think it can be dads of all kinds. It could be, you know, a dad, like, on TV, so like a fictional character dad. It could be a real dad. It could be, you know, a great father who maybe is no longer with us.
1: Okay.
0: We did have one ground rule yesterday. Cannot say God. Only because everybody would immediately go, Heavenly Father, that's it. That's it. Why I don't even need the rest of the team.
1: We implemented this rule because of Julie. Because, I mean, Julie crushed it.
0: Yes, when we did Famous Moms, Julie said... the Virgin Mary.
1: Yeah, she crushed it.
0: Jesus's mom. And so, well, Julie, now God is off the table for this particular...
1: Look, Julie has influenced our show in one more ways than one.
0: So, coming up next, Team Brent versus Team Ness. All-time dads. That's what we're drafting coming up on KUZZ.
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9: 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A music icon is on the road again. At 93, Willie Nelson shows no signs of slowing down. Nelson has been performing live for more than 50 years, and he's set to play over 30 dates on the latest run of his Outlaw Music Festival through August. Keep it going, Road Warrior. 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
2: I always side with Ness. All right, the overall standings now are Team Ness 9, Team Brent 8. Last time we drafted, George Burge drafted Luke Bryan songs for you last week. He did not pull down the W.
1: No, he didn't.
2: So that means you've got the first overall pick today. We are picking all-time dads in honor of Father Day.
1: All right. Number one pick that I'm going to pick is from our very own country music backyard, Luke Bryan.
2: I think he is
1: one of the best dads out there, not only for his own kids, but he even stepped up for his nieces and nephews.
2: Yeah.
1: When their parents passed away and took them in.
2: Yeah. Could not agree more. Luke Bryan, the overall number one pick. I'm going to go slightly different. I'm going to start with a fictional dad.
1: Okay.
2: I'm going to go Danny Tanner from Full House.
1: I was on my board.
2: Yes, dad to DJ, Stephanie, and Michelle.
1: Okay.
2: There we go.
1: Number two, I'm going to go fictional as well.
2: Okay.
1: Mufasa.
2: Oh, I did not even have Mufasa on my list.
1: I think he gave us so much wisdom.
2: And he gave his life for Simba.
1: Yes, and he very protective. One of the greatest fictional fathers.
2: Dang, that is a really, really good pick.
1: You didn't think of Mufasa?
2: No, not at all. Okay, I did have a whole list of country dads, so I will also pick a country dad here. I have another Luke on my list. I'm going to go Luke Combs.
1: He was on mine, too. Great dad.
2: He's got, yes, has his whole Father Sons album. Really now just to show Saturdays because he wants to be home with his kids right now at this stage of their life. So I will go Luke Combs with my second pick.
1: I'm going to round mine out with another L. We're going Louis Gomes, my dad. Love that man.
2: I had a feeling you would take that. I mean,
1: I can't put a list on here without Louis Gomes.
2: There was zero chance I was going to try to steal that from you.
1: Could you imagine? You would have been my dad's favorite at that point.
2: So your team is Luke Bryan.
1: Mufasa.
2: Mufasa from The Lion King.
1: And Louis Gomes.
2: Louis Gomes, your dad. Okay, so I'm going to talk through this. I mean, I don't know that I really want to go another TV dad. I did have Homer Simpson.
1: You should have stole my dad.
2: I had Mike Brady from The Brady Bunch. I'll be honest, my list is not very exhaustive.
1: There's one I can't believe that you didn't pick. There's one that I was going to
2: I'm going to go way off the board. You know what? I get it. This is probably an L for me, but like, it's literally the only other thing I have written on my list. I'm going to go Father Time.
1: Father Time?
2: Yeah, like, you know, like how there's Mother Nature and there's Father Time.
1: You're going to go with that versus Uncle Phil.
2: From like, I already did a TV dad.
1: Okay.
2: All right.
1: I mean, choices were made. Like, you made your choice.
2: Team Ness today is Luke Bryan, Mufasa.
1: No, you gotta go, Mufasa.
2: And Louis Gomes.
1: Yeah.
2: And then my team is Danny Tanner from Full House, Luke Combs, Father Time.
1: Anyways, you can go vote on Instagram.
2: We'll have the poll up in, like, 15 minutes.
1: I'm surprised you didn't pick Riley Green.
2: He's not a... Okay, I was going to say he's not a daddy, but...

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0: KUZZ, Brennan Ness in the morning. Coming up in just a few minutes, we'll have the Instagram story up at KUZZ Radio so you can vote on who drafted the better team of all-time dads. Ness with Luke Bryan, Mufasa, and Louis Gans, her dad. Or me with Danny Tanner of Full House, Luke Combs, and Father Time.
1: I mean, do we want to talk about it? 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
0: 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Right now, it's Jeff Lamucci.
4: Good Friday morning, everybody. A man who shot an Oildale security guard learns his fate. We'll have the story after another check of traffic. Eastbound 58 at Bear Mountain Boulevard. There's a semi blocking the number 2 lane there. And Highway 178, east of the mouth of the Kern River Canyon, a pickup has rolled over. It's blocking the westbound side of 178. In the news this morning, a Bakersfield man has been sentenced for killing an Oildale security guard. Cesar Vasquez was 19 at the time of the killing in July 2022 and was convicted of first-degree murder in the death of Jesse Rodriguez at Gravity Tobacco on Roberts Lane. Prosecutors say Vasquez exchanged gunfire with Rodriguez during the attempted robbery. Vasquez was sentenced June 15th to life in prison without parole plus 4 years. He told police he tried robbing the shop because his girlfriend was pregnant and he needed money to pay for a baby shower. California's gas prices are falling after President Trump formally signed a temporary agreement with Iran. More from NBC's Daniel Martindale.
5: They've been gradually falling since the U.S. and Iran entered a ceasefire. Trump formally signed a memorandum of understanding on Wednesday. It aims to end the three-month conflict with Iran and open a 60-day window for nuclear negotiations. California still has the most expensive gas in the nation, ahead of Hawaii and Washington State.
4: The average price for a gallon of regular in California stands at $5.61. The national average is $3.97. The price you'll pay here in Bakersfield is $5.81. Well, it could be some time before shipping operations return to normal in the Strait of Hormuz.
6: The head of an international tankers association says the Strait of Hormuz is blocked with about 80 mines that still need to be cleared. The director of InterTanko says some tankers made it through Thursday after an agreement was signed between the U.S. and Iran only by sneaking along the rocky coast of Oman or traveling through Iranian waters known as Tehran's toll booth. Industry experts predict shipping traffic won't return to normal this year. I'm Rory O'Neill.
4: Here's what's happening on Wall Street this morning. The Dow is up 72 points, the S&P 500 up 80, the NASDAQ up 496. Well, this ought to fry your hard drive. A new tax may be coming to something you probably use every day.
7: The language for the tax would be on what's being called pre-written software.
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7: Assemblymember Diane Dixon from Newport Beach.
8: It seems the supermajority in Sacramento has admitted that they can no longer increase your taxes directly, so they had to get creative.
7: Negotiations on the final budget will continue through the end of the month before it goes to Governor Gavin Newsom for his signature. I'm Jason Campadonia.
4: All right, Southern Valley weather now. Sunny in Bakersfield today. High about 91. Clear tonight, 59 for the low. Sunshine again tomorrow. Saturday's high, 89. Right now, 64 degrees at 728. I'm Jeff Lamucci for Bakersfield's news leader, KUZZ.
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1: It is Friday. Thanks for hanging out with us as we get ready to kick off the weekend, Father's Day weekend. It is time for $1,000 Minute.
2: Yeah, so you're going to get 10 questions all right in less than a minute, and you're going to get that $1,000.
1: Yes, we'll clear the lines and we'll grab caller 10 right now, 842-5555, 842-5555. Good luck.

0: Hi, KUZZ, $1,000 Minute. We've got Micah on the line. Micah, you ready to play $1,000 Minute?
1: Yes.
0: All right, here's how it works. 60 seconds, 10 questions. Can keep guessing until you get the correct answer, or you can choose to pass. If you pass on a question, we'll come back to it if there's time left, but you have to get all 10 questions correct to win, okay?
1: Okay.
0: All right, we will start the timer after we finish asking the first question. Good luck. How many months of the year start with the letter M?
1: Two.
0: Two, correct. What animal changes color to blend into its surroundings?
1: Chameleon.
0: Correct. What instrument has 88 keys?
1: Piano.
0: Correct. What is 100 divided by 4?
1: 25.
0: Correct. What part of the body is affected by glaucoma?
1: Eyes.
0: Correct. What do you call a baby goat?
1: Pass.
0: What is the currency of Japan?
1: Pass.
0: Who is the current host of Family Feud?
1: Steve Harvey.
0: Correct. Which country artist sings Tequila Makes Her Clothes Fall Off?
1: Chris Jansen?
0: No.
1: Pass.
0: This cereal's mascot is Toucan Sam.
2: Oh!
0: Out of time. Hey, you did really good.
2: Yeah.
0: You got, let's see,
2: got
0: six.
2: Yeah, but you got to the 10th question.
0: So what do you call a baby goat?
2: A kid.
0: Currency of Japan?
2: Yen.
0: Who sings Tequila Makes Her Clothes Fall Off?
2: Joe Nichols.
0: And I know you ran out of time. Did you know what cereal is Toucan Sam?
1: Fruit Loops.
0: Yes, it is Fruit Loops.
1: Yeah.
0: You would have gotten to, hey, you gave it a good run.
1: We had fun.
2: Yes.
0: Well, I hope you get back through, Micah, and can play again another time, close out those last questions and win $1,000. But have a great weekend.
1: You too, hon. Thank you.

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1: That's when you need Friend and Nest.
0: KUZZ.

0: KUZZ, Brent and Ness in the morning, 743. Coming up, you and I were talking about this, because have you seen the Lainey Wilson documentary?
1: Yeah, I watched it.
0: If you could watch a documentary about any artist, like, you'd love to see the behind the scenes of their life. That's what we're going to ask in a minute. Which artist would you love to see them make a documentary about? Because, I mean, we see on stage, we see what's on Instagram, but like Lainey Wilson, they just followed around.
1: Mm-hmm.
0: Like the stuff you don't get to see, a little bit of their story.
1: I mean, I wish there was cameras up right now with Jelly Roll and Bunny.
0: Well, maybe that's your answer. All right.
1: No, that's not my answer, but like that, like they, if they had a reality TV show right now,
0: that's what you'd be watching.
1: That's what I'd be watching.
0: All right. So we will find out. Ness and I will both give our answers. We'll get yours too. Who would you love to see them make a documentary of right now? We'll talk about it on KUZZ.
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0: Lainey Wilson in Heart Like a Truck. So you may have seen the Lainey Wilson documentary on Netflix. If there was any artist you would love to see them kind of follow around so you can kind of like get a little more about their background, who would you love to see them make a documentary on? Follow around with cameras.
1: I would love to see a documentary about Riley Green. Here's my reason. I don't feel like we know a whole lot about him. Like, we do and we don't. But I would love to see like how he handled Stagecoach when the wind was going crazy, like about that, and just him being on The Voice, Marshall. I would like to see like what he's doing this side of his career.
0: I would probably say Luke Combs, because I feel like when he's out of the public spotlight, he tries to like just be a family guy at home. I would love to see like what his house looks like, him and Nicole, like, you know, like the game.

0: 54 asking if they were making a documentary on a country artist like they just did for Lainey Wilson, who would you like to see a little more about? What do you think?
1: Gretchen Wilson.
0: Okay, why Gretchen Wilson?
1: Because I grew up listening to her music and I like her.
0: All right. We get any on the text line?
2: We got Willie Nelson. That's a good one. And a couple for George Strait and Dolly. Oh, you know what, though? I would love to watch a documentary about Buck Owens.
0: Yeah. I mean,
2: no, I know they can't be like the traditional one, like how we had the docu-series now, but like the old school documentaries. Like,
0: yeah.
2: I'd love to have a good one on that.
0: Coming up, we will be talking with Cole Swindell. He's got a brand new song out, Girl Dad. We'll play it for you around 8:15 and talk to Cole on KUZZ.
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0: We have Ariana, Pierce, Ivy, Emma, Stanley, Luke, and Kip. And today, they want to help Papa with his commercials. Go for it, kiddos. Hey, everybody. This is my grandbaby. Ariana, what's your favorite at Salty's?
1: Rice.
0: The rice pilaf? Oh, my goodness. Pierce, what's your favorite?
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0: So far, my grandkids like rice and bread. Does anybody like the meat? Ivy, what's your favorite?
3: I like your ribs.
4: Thank you.
0: So this year, we're going to be closed on Sunday for Father's Day, so our team can stay home and celebrate with their dads. 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
5: 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Coming up, a little talk about small talk. Right now, it's Jeff LaMucci.
6: Good morning to you. Trial postponed for a suspected DUI driver who allegedly killed a young Bakersfield girl. That story is coming up. But first, another look at traffic. Eastbound 58 at Bear Mountain Boulevard, there's a semi blocking the number 2 lane. And southbound 99 at 7th Standard Road, a vehicle hit a pipe or some other object in the number 3 lane there. You'll want to watch for a bit of a delay. In the news this morning, the trial of a Bakersfield man accused in a crash that killed a 12-year-old girl has been postponed until September 21st. 37-year-old Diego Godinez faces charges including second-degree murder and gross vehicular manslaughter while intoxicated in connection to the death of Annabelle Ramirez. Prosecutors say Godinez was drunk and was driving more than 100 miles per hour when his SUV crashed into a Honda sedan carrying Ramirez last November. Authorities say Godinez admitted to using methamphetamine and drinking heavily before the crash. The California Highway Patrol is launching a statewide DUI enforcement surge this weekend. The maximum enforcement period begins Saturday at 6 p.m. and runs through Sunday at 6 a.m. The CHP says all available uniformed officers will be deployed in highly visible locations to identify and arrest impaired drivers as summer travel increases. You're urged to plan ahead, drive sober, and report suspected impaired drivers. Florida Republican Senator Rick Scott points out the U.S.-Iran Memorandum of Understanding is not the peace deal, but a plan to work towards lasting peace.
7: Scott does call into question at least one portion of the MOU.
8: So we ought to hold back any money we have of theirs, or they pay us for the cost of the actions we had to take, because we only did this because they've been killing Americans.
7: Others in the GOP are much harsher critics, with outgoing Louisiana Senator Bill Cassidy blasting the memorandum as the worst foreign policy blunder in decades and ill-advised. I'm Mark Mayfield.
6: Houchin Community Blood Bank is urging local residents with O positive and O negative blood to donate, as blood centers nationwide are facing critical shortages. 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
6: 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Southern Valley weather, sunshine and a high of 91 in Bakersfield today. Clear skies and 59 tonight. Sunny and slightly cooler tomorrow. Saturday's high about 89. And sunny and 78 today in Tehachapi. Right now, 64 degrees at 8 o'clock. 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

0: It's after 8 o'clock, Brent and Ness in the morning.
1: Okay, so yesterday I was thinking, because we were texting, and it was kind of like small talk texting, and I'm like, this is annoying Brent so bad.
0: It was not. What would you say, like, we were small talk texting about?
1: Oh, it's here nor there. But I came up with this idea about, like, the small talk for you to rank from least to... I don't even know, because you hate small talk. That's the whole bit of this. You have to rank them. I'm going to give you five of them, and you have to say what is the worst to the least worst.
0: So the worst I will put at number one.
1: Yeah.
0: Got it.
1: And the least is number five.
0: Okay.
1: Because all of these are bad. If you don't know Brent, he hates small talk.
0: I'm just not a small talk person.
1: With a passion.
0: Okay. Here we go.
1: All right. So number one, how about this weather? Where are you going to put it? One through five.
0: This might surprise you. I think I'm going to go relatively low at four. Because if you've got a small talk, that's a relatively easy, like, I know, it's so hot, right?
1: No.
0: Like
1: it's crazy how hot it is.
0: It's crazy. Yes. So, okay, I'll go four on weather.
1: Okay. I'm going to go into your office. Huh? Staying busy?
0: Because I want to leave room for number one, I'm going to go number two. Because
1: he hates it so much.
0: Okay, I just sort of feel like, I mean, I always feel like I have a million things going on. And it's not that I want to be unfriendly, but like generally, if you're popping in my office, especially if I'm looking at my screen and typing something.
1: If you want to...
0: I am busy. Yes, I'm saying, but I'll put busy at two.
1: If you want to annoy Brent, just ask him about anything busy. And okay. It will just send him. Any plans this weekend?
0: Three. I'll go. Yeah, weekend at three. And I don't know why, because I just feel maybe like that. Here's where that difference from weather. Weather, you just talk about how hot it is, it's over. Like weekend, that could lead to more follow-up questions like, oh, Toy Story 5? You're going to see Toy Story 5? What's your favorite Toy Story? Now rabbit hole.
1: All right.
0: Yeah. I sound like the most antisocial.
1: No, but you really, like, genuinely hate small talk.
0: I know, but I...
1: As much as I hate pickles, you hate small talk.
0: But on a scale of 1 to 10, 10 being, like, the worst, how antisocial do you think I am? Like, look, I know, like, I'm not a 1.
1: It's a 50-50. It just
0: so
1: depends.
0: So 5, yeah.
1: It's okay. Not, like, you're not the worst, but it's just, people just don't understand your personality.
0: Okay, keep going.
1: How's work going?
0: I might regret this, but I'm... For the same reason I said the busies at two, I don't know why, I feel like I'm going to put work at five, but I'm going to put work at five, even though it's probably higher than that, but I'm going to put work at five.
1: Can you believe that it's already June?
0: That's going to be number one.
1: Can you believe it?
0: Now I wish I had put work at one and this at five. Because the same thing, like that's a pretty, I know, I mean, man, like we're already halfway through the year. Kind of end of conversation. Clearly what you've found with this is if I get a small talk, I like doing it in very small doses. So yes, small talk topics that then lead to like much further conversation. That's where I'm like, oof.
1: I don't know. I just realized like you truly hate small talk. And sometimes when I'm in like a little goofy, silly mood, a little silly goose mood, I will purposely text you small talk to see how far I can get with it.
0: To be fair, though, I always respond to you.
1: No,
0: always.
1: You do, but I know you, where it's like, okay, what's the point of it? Like, where are we going with this conversation? Sometimes I'm in a silly goose mood. I'm back.
0: You're back.
1: I'm back.
0: Cole Swindell joins us next on KUZZ.
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5: relive. 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

0: Dean, and we've got someone on the line, Mr. Cole Swindell. What is happening? How are you?
1: Oh, man, just excited to be talking to y'all this morning. What's going on?
0: Man, we are so excited. We are premiering Girl Dad all day. We're about to play it again here in just a few minutes. Is it exciting to have the song out now? You've been teasing it.
1: Yeah. I mean, it's, you know, I appreciate one. I appreciate you listening. Appreciate you playing it. It's just, man, it's a special one for sure. And they're not all like this. So I think, you know, just getting to see some of the reaction early before it was released and now that it has been, it's just, I don't know. It's a wild feeling.
0: One of the cool things I think you did with this song is you made the music video tie in to the music video of You Should Be Here. And this song already is kind of a continuation of that, but You Should Be Here, the music video, you're at your dad's gravesite. You actually have mixed some of the video from You Should Be Here with now this video from Girl Dad. Tell me a little bit about that.
1: I just wondered, you know, how that would go if I could update him. And I know he's looking down and sees it all, but, you know, one of my favorite lines in the song is, I just wish I could see you see this. I mean, that's the emotion I think people are going to get. You know, going back and doing all that over was not the easiest thing, but it was also, this time going back, it just felt a little more hopeful. You know, it was almost like I was excited to introduce my daughter, you know, and my wife. That's another thing. She'd never been down there with me, and so to have her first time there and then obviously Rainey's first time there and it be a part of the video is just, I don't know, it's powerful, and we'll always have that, you know.
2: So Cole, with it being Father's Day weekend, this is your first Father's Day with Rainey, like, yeah, what are your plans this weekend with the fam, with Court and Rainey?
1: Yeah, well, we've got a show, and then I am, I guess, on Father's Day. I just want to spend time with them. She's been asking me, what do you want to do? But I've been on the road and on the West Coast and back, and I'm looking forward to a day to just chill with them. And I don't know, I might take Rainey out to the golf course for the first time or start a tradition. I was thinking about that the other day. You know, golf is what I love to do outside of music, and if I'd want to spend my Father's Day doing that, and I was like, maybe I'll just start a tradition with Rainey and take her out there with me, and we do that on Father's Day. So
2: that's what my husband does with my son. That's
1: really,
2: what they,
1: yeah,
2: they go golfing.
0: I was going to ask you two-part question. Number one, has Courtney asked you what you want for Father's Day? And part two, did you give the standard dad answer, I don't need anything? Because that is the answer. Like every single dad gives, I don't need anything.
1: That is,
0: I'm good.
1: Hilarious. She has, I don't even know if she's asked, but I think she just got me some stuff. She'll get me some cheesy dad merch or something, I'm sure. So she'll probably get me some of my own. We've got our own Girl Dad merch, so I'm sure she loaded me up on some of that too. So
0: yes, yeah, when I see you on Instagram wearing a number one dad t-shirt, we'll know
1: 100%.
0: She got you.
1: She knows my dad humor, and so she'll get something to match that accordingly. Maybe a coffee mug that I'll never drink out of that says something
2: I love that.
1: Ridiculous. That's you know, but I appreciate that. So we'll see. I'll
2: it's
1: have to
2: impossible.
1: Update y'all on what I get.
2: But it's impossible to buy for you guys.
1: I get that. And that's why, I mean, I think Courtney's very thoughtful, so she'll get something that is just, you know, funny to me or something of Rainey, I'm sure. I'll take a framed picture of me and Rainey and her. That'll do.
0: Yeah, those are the best. Well, Cole, again, congrats. Girl Dad is such an amazing mm-hmm. song out today. You got to watch the video if you haven't yet. It's so cool. And, man, we just want to say thank you for everything you've done for the station. We know you've been to Bakersfield multiple times. Like, I mean, you've always been great to us personally.
1: Yeah,
0: man, I cannot tell you how much we appreciate that.
1: Well, I feel it's mutual. I really do appreciate it. I would not be here without folks like y'all that have been there since day one and got to see, not just through my music, but just personally how my life's changed. And thanks for the kind words, man. It's always good to talk to you. Brent and Ness, I hope y'all have a great weekend.
0: You too. Happy Father's Day, man.
1: Thank you,
2: brother. It's the best one.
1: Thank y'all so much.
0: This is Cole Swindell's brand new song. Kind of message to his dad, wishing he could see, you know, now his family.
2: Get the tissues out.
0: It's Girl Dad.

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1: Dear old dad, my old man, pops, padre, whatever you refer to that special guy as, it is, of course, Father's Day coming up, so that's his big day. So what are you going to do? It seems like moms get all the attention around Mom's Day, and Dad just maybe gets like, hey, how you doing? No. Go over and see my friends at Carnicería La Careta because they're going to hook you up, whether you're looking for, let's just say chicken hindquarters. 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

0: have yesterday's names to win Stagecoach passes. Right now, it's Jeff Lamucci.
1: Good Friday morning to you. Trial has been delayed for a Bakersfield man accused of a fatal DUI crash. We'll tell you about it after we tell you about traffic on this Friday. Northbound Interstate 5 just south of Bear Mountain Boulevard. Watch for a large tire tread in traffic lanes there. And eastbound 58 at Bear Mountain Boulevard, there's a semi blocking the number 2 lane at that location. In the news this morning, authorities are investigating a hit-and-run crash that left a woman with life-threatening injuries in southwest Bakersfield. It happened just before 1 o'clock this morning in the 3600 block of California Avenue, where first responders found a woman lying in the roadway. Investigators say she was struck outside the crosswalk. She was taken to the hospital, where she remains in unstable condition. The driver took off. No suspect vehicle information has been released. A prominent Bakersfield defense attorney has been appointed to California's Judicial Council. Alexa Torres Stallings is the managing partner of a local law firm bearing her name and has handled numerous state and federal cases and previously led the Kern County Bar Association. Stallings became a member of the California Bar in 2014. She begins her new term September 15th. California voters will decide whether to make it easier and faster to build new housing across the state.
2: The Building and Affordable California Act has officially qualified for the November ballot. Supporters argue the current approval system is too slow and stops much-needed development. Critics argue the process is important for making sure projects don't harm the environment or communities. And environmental groups warn the measure could weaken rules that protect against harmful development. They say current rules help also make sure new housing is built in safe and healthy places. Others say California's housing problems go way beyond the approval process. I'm Tammy Trujillo.
1: Joy Behar says she doesn't think Vice President Vance is a bad guy following his Tuesday appearance on The View.
3: She interviewed Vance alongside her co-hosts when they grilled him on race, immigration policy, and President Trump. Behar has been a staunch critic of President Trump and noted that she was tied to the Democratic Party, while highlighting their good hearts and care for the working class. The television host also weighed in on a potential face-off between Vance and California Governor Gavin Newsom in 2028 and said it would be an interesting debate to see those two because they're both intelligent. I'm Mark Mayfield.
1: The average price for a gallon of regular gas in California stands at $5.61. The national average is $3.97, and the price you'll pay in Bakersfield is $5.81. Southern Valley weather now sunny and 91 in Bakersfield today, clear and 59 overnight. Sunshine, slightly cooler tomorrow. Saturday's high 89. Sunny and breezy today in Kernville with a high there of 89. And the air quality index is moderate at 53. Right now, 67 degrees at 826. I'm Jeff Lamucci for Bakersfield's News Leader, KUZZ.

0: Megan Maroney and Beautiful Things, 8:30. All right. Yesterday, we gave you three names, 8:30, 12:30, and 4:30. 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
1: Yeah, just get all three names correct right now. 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

0: KUZZ, Brent and Ness in the morning. Hi, what is your name?
1: I'm good. How are you?
0: What is your name?
1: Donna.
0: All right, Donna. Yesterday we gave three names, one at 8:30, one at 12:30, and one at 4:30. If you know all three of those names, you're going to Stagecoach.
1: All right.
0: Go for it.
1: Megan Maroney, John Party, Keith Urban.
2: Pat, those bags!
0: Let's go!
2: You go to Stagecoach!
0: Stagecoach is April 23rd Yay. Through 25th in Indio, California. We won't know the lineup till the fall. Any one of those artists could be on it. Who would you most love to see play Stagecoach?
1: Keith Urban.
0: He'd be really good.
2: I would love that so much.
0: I feel like it's been, man, almost 10 years since he's done it. He'd be great.
2: So maybe we can get some Keith Urban up in there.
1: Yes.
0: Well, no matter who's on the lineup, you're going. Thank you so much for listening. We appreciate it.
1: Thank you.
0: And don't forget, you can get those advance passes on sale now, stagecoachfestival.com. $49 down. If you want to do the payment plan, cheapest rate you will get all year. Thomas Rhett.
3: Take a left here, boy. 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Don't get distracted by that radio. I just rolled my eyes and I said, Daddy.

0: about was turning 16.
1: Thomas Rhett and 16, Brenton Ness in the morning. All right, I have here a list of things. Top five things people in their 20s, at least 50% of them said, I don't know how to do.
2: Oh, no.
1: Now, I know you're not in your 20s. Neither one of us is. We'll see how many of these things you know how to do. I mean, look
2: like
1: this.
2: Like good or like know how to do in general?
1: Yeah, like know how to do in general.
2: You'd be shocked. 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

0: KUZZ Brent and Ness in the morning, 844. I have here a list of things that, this is crazy to me. 50% of these 20-something young adults that were asked said they don't know how to do.
1: Well, hit me with it.
0: Number one, read a map.
1: Oh, I know how to read a map. Well, because like growing up, that's all we had.
0: We didn't have GPS. Right.
1: TomTom was like the first thing, and he was inaccurate.
0: I mean, I definitely remember the first time we came to California. I sat in the front seat with my dad as navigator, and I had like the full-on like paper map. And was like, we need to get off on this exit.
1: My dad taught me the northwest, southeast, like how to get from point A to point B.
0: Number two, how to do all types of laundry. So not just your clothes, but like bedding, like specialty stuff. All types of laundry. I told you know how to do all these things.
1: I know how to do it, but I make my mom cringe sometimes that I don't separate when I'm being lazy. And it is bit me in the butt. Like the other day, I was doing my jeans and I didn't realize that I had white shirts in there. I don't have white shirts anymore.
0: I will be honest, if it's my clothes and like nothing of Julie, Gracie, or Molly's, I'll sometimes throw a bunch of stuff together. It's my clothes. I know if anything, like, I'm just damp. Like, my gym clothes with some white, like, I know if I ruin it, I'm just ruining my own.
1: Yeah. You're not supposed to do that. Now I have to go buy all new white shirts because I messed them up.
0: Number three, cleaning the bathroom. Here's what that means. Like, all the right products to get, maybe all the right tools you will get. Like, knowing how to, like, really clean your bathroom.
1: Yeah, that was taught by my mother.
0: She made sure you knew.
1: Yeah, one time, like, when I first moved in with Pablo, Pablo's a clean freak, though, too. Like, you need to do this, you need to do that.
0: Number four, making a professional phone call. So, like, what that is like, knowing how to, like, talk to somebody in a work-type situation. Like, most 20-somethings either will email, text, but, like, being able to get on the phone and having, like, a business conversation.
1: You're telling me that Gen Z doesn't know how to do that? They don't know how to get on the phone?
0: 50% of these 20-somethings that were just said.
1: Okay, well, hear me out. Like, I just had this conversation with AP. Like, you'll never know what it's like to call for pizza because we don't really do that anymore. You just get on the app and you order it.
0: I also feel like
1: kids
0: for the
1: don't
0: most
1: get on the
0: part,
1: phone.
0: Maybe when you're super young and then are they really on the phone? I also feel like you won't know what it's like to call a friend's house, have their parents pick up. You have to ask for that person. Like, you know, it's like everybody's either got their own cell phone or now you just message. Like, you don't even call.
1: Yeah, that's literally something like these children don't know.
0: Last one, number five, make Thanksgiving dinner. Like, know how to cook a turkey, when it needs to be defrosted, how do you stuff it.
1: No, that I don't. Honestly, I don't. But hear me out on this one. My husband does the deep pit one, so we already have that. Mm-hmm. That's taken care of. You guys are not going to believe me, but my mom is controlling when it comes to that kitchen. She tells us to get out, don't bother, and I'm not going to argue with her.
0: You really wouldn't think I'd believe you on that?
1: Well, some people are probably like, Ness, you're always talking about how you don't cook, you don't like it, da-da-da-da-da-da-da-da. Also true. But
0: you defer to your mom on Thanksgiving.
1: Best mashed potatoes you're ever going to get. It brings her joy. And I don't say that, like, being facetious. Like, no, really, like, that's what she likes. It's like, she makes us our Thanksgiving dinner, and we all come. So it's just a typical Tuesday. Like, she's making us food.
0: Hey, you know how to do just about all of this, and honestly,
1: I don't want to make a turkey. Like, I thought about that. Like, if something ever happened to my mom, we'll never get that good Thanksgiving.
0: You could YouTube it.
1: Marie Callender's, where you at?
0: New Riley Green, think you're drunk.

0: Waking up every day excited about their future. 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
4: 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Right now, it's Jeff Lamucci.
5: Good Friday morning. Officer involved shooting in Ridgecrest. That story is coming up after your last look at traffic on this Friday. Highway 46 at Holloway Road, that's west of Lost Hills. There's an accident. It's a hit and run without anybody being injured. No word yet if traffic is being affected. In the news today, an officer involved shooting lands a suspect in the hospital in Ridgecrest. It happened around 8:30 Thursday morning near the 300 block of East California Avenue, as we hear from KGET's Tammy Melchuk.
6: The Ridgecrest Police Department says the man, identified as 41-year-old Micah Cleary, ran a stop sign and was pulled over. Police say he was uncooperative during the stop and escalated the situation. He allegedly pulled out a handgun and pointed it at officers, leading to the officer-involved shooting.
5: Cleary is listed in critical condition. No one else was injured. Police say Cleary had an outstanding warrant for assault with a deadly weapon. Ridgecrest PD and the Kern County Sheriff's Office are investigating. Positive ID on a motorcyclist who died in a wreck in Fraser Park. 65-year-old James Stearns was riding westbound on Fraser Mountain Park Road when a Chevy SUV struck his motorcycle from behind on Monday morning. Stearns was ejected from the bike. The Chevy driver remained at the scene and cooperated with investigators. The Highway Patrol says impairment is not believed to be a factor for that SUV driver. The Tehachapi Symphony Orchestra will dedicate an upcoming concert to a victim of the fatal B-52 bomber crash at Edwards Air Force Base. Lieutenant Colonel Miles Middleton was among the 8 people killed when the Boeing Stratofortress crashed shortly after takeoff during a routine test flight Monday morning. Middleton served as president of the symphony's board and played viola with the orchestra since 2017. The free Patriotic Pops concert is open to the public and begins at 4 p.m. Sunday at Country Oaks Baptist Church in Tehachapi. California residents can visit California state parks for free for the rest of the year.
7: Governor Newsom says that California state parks will offer a free version of its historian passport in honor of Juneteenth and the nation's 250th anniversary. The pass usually costs $50. It gives up to 4 people free entry to more than 30 historic state parks across California. State residents can claim their free passes until July 6th. Free access begins on Juneteenth. I'm Tammy Trujillo.
5: Southern Valley weather now. Sunny in Bakersfield today. High around 91. Clear tonight. 59 for the low. Sunshine again tomorrow. Saturday's high 89, and sunny and 88 today in Mojave. Right now, 67 degrees at 8:56. I'm Jeff Lamucci for Bakersfield's News Leader, KUZZ.
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Can you beat the clock? Answer all 10 questions in 60 seconds to win. Ella and Morgan, I can't love you anymore.

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1: 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It's going to kick back. A little survey takes less than 5 minutes. It's so simple. And this is like where your opinion can literally pay off.
0: That's right. This is your chance to listen to some songs. Tell us what you love, what you like, what you're starting to get tired of. Put in your opinion, and it could win you $250.
1: But you have to complete the survey. 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

0: KUZZ, Brent and Ness in the morning. Time for a little time machine trivia. I will give you three events. You have to tell me what year this happened. Was it 2019, 2020, or 2021?
1: All right, give us.
0: Kobe Bryant tragically died in a helicopter accident. Tiger King took over Netflix. And there was a toilet paper shortage. Kobe Bryant tragically died in a helicopter crash. Tiger King took over, and there was a toilet paper shortage. Was that 2019, 2020, or 2021?
1: Call us right now at 842-5555, 842-5555. Good luck. I really wish we could talk about the conversation with the toilet paper shortage. We just had a whole sidebar conversation on
0: Ness
1: that.
0: Doesn't use as much toilet paper as the rest of us. New Cody Johnson.
2: He's a ranch hand in a pinch, man. Hotter than the red on the cattle brand. Cause she's a gold digger with a quick trigger. A cast iron skillet

0: Horseback.
1: Cody Johnson and Horseback. All right, we're playing Time Machine Trivia. What year did these events happen? Kobe Bryant tragically passed away in a helicopter accident. Tiger King took over all of pop culture. And there was a toilet paper shortage. Was it 2019, 2020, or 2021?
2: 2020.
1: 2020 is right.
3: Yay! Yay!
1: Now, I'm going to ask you a question. You need to be honest. Did you hoard toilet paper?
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3: It's the weirdest thing, and I still don't understand why people were hoarding toilet paper when, A, that wasn't even a symptom.
2: Yeah, I don't know.
1: Here's the deal. You have $50 to Tina Marie's Downtown Cafe. 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
2: Yes.
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0: J-U-Z-Z, Brent and Ness in the morning. That about wraps it up for us. Big weekend. Happy Father's Day to your dad and to Pablo.
1: Happy Father's Day to you.
0: Thank you. Should be kind of a quiet weekend. I mean, I know you're going to be in tomorrow morning. I think I'll be in coming up on Sunday afternoon. But Monday we'll be back. We've got concert tickets all week. So you and I have tickets to go see Warren Zeiders from our class of 2024 at Tachi Palace. Mike will have Midland tickets. Ken will have tickets for a Treaty Oak Revival at the Mid-State Fair. So we've got like concert tickets all day.
1: We're getting you in.
0: All next week.
1: We're getting you into those concerts. All you have to do is just listen. Like, honestly, that's it.
0: And 7:30 Monday, $1,000 Minute is back. Good week.
1: Good week. A good week, and I was here. I was here with you.
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5: 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Watch this. Ta-da!
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0: today. That actually, I mean, it's hot, but it's not like it was earlier in the week when it was like 104. 90's not that crazy.
1: Nope. We work inside, though, so, like, we can say that.
0: Fair. 65 tonight, 89 tomorrow, and 93 on Father's Day. Currently in Bakersfield, 72. So we kick off another hour of Bakersfield's Best Country on KUZZ. Mike and Next. See you tomorrow. Until then, aloha.
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2: 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Happy Father's Day from all of us at KUZZ.

Happy Friday. Glad to have you on board with me here. 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KUZZ Bakersfield's best country. Here's FGL. It's meant to be.

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0: Zach John King, get to drinking. KUZZ, Bakersfield's best country. Happy Friday. Belsky here with you at 1021. Did you get something for Dad for Father's Day? 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

0: wonder if she's going to sing that at her wedding. Taylor Swift, I knew it. I knew ya. 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

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Sunny, 90 this afternoon. Enjoy it. Relish it. Clear and 65 overnight tonight. Sunny and 89 tomorrow. 93 on Sunday, and then we'll be back to triple digits by next Tuesday. 75 right now as we kick off another hour. 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

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Did I say that out loud? I know I didn't. You didn't hear that. Hey, George Burge, Luke Bryan. This is Ride, Ride, Ride on KUZZ, Bakersfield's best country.

0: 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I can? 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I take a seat Midland at Dignity Health Theater on July 16th. Tickets for all the shows at the Mid-State Fair, including Lainey Wilson, Eric Church, and more. 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
1: 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And if you're not happy with it, hey, take another crack at it. You can enter as many times as you want. They're updating the leaderboard as it goes so you can actually see where you stand. And if you win, you're getting 4 free bay hours. That's a $200 value. But here's the kicker. If you hit a hole-in-one, you reset the whole thing. You walk away with a month Eagle membership. 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And someone else can still win 4 bay hours if they're closer to the pin. You can literally just stop in, grab an open bay, and give it a shot. Or if you're already playing, just have them track your shots. I'm going to do it. You should, too. No Bogeys Golf. Go take your shot this Father's Day, and I'll see you out there.
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0: Weather brought to you by Bill Wright Toyota. Sunny and 90 this afternoon, then clear down to 65 overnight tonight. Sunny and only 89 tomorrow. 93 on Sunday, then we'll be back to triple digits by next Tuesday. 80, right? That's what I said. You okay? 80 as we kick off another hour of Bakersfield's Best Country right here on KUZZ. I'm Mike Bell. Got the cafe. Your request. Dedications. Coming up next.

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2: 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Happy Father's Day from all of us at KUZZ.

I was thinking about this the other day. You know, on the Ponderosa, the ranch on the television series Bonanza, do you think that Ben Cartwright's kids waited till the last minute to get Ben a Father's Day present? Do you think that, what were their names? Little Joe, Haas, and Adam. Adam's the one just left, by the way. You think they waited till the last minute? No, they got their dad, Ben Cartwright, gifts right away. But you, well, here we are. Got a prize package, Father's Day prize package for you. 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From No Bogeys Golf, I am going to take caller 10 right now at 661-842-5555. 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Did Haas wait to the last minute? No, Haas did not.

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1: Woo-hoo, thank you.
0: You're absolutely welcome. What is your name? Was that a horn honk?
1: Yes, this is Bailey Kurt.
0: What, are you mowing people down on the sidewalk to get to the phone or what?
1: No, I'm in an in and out parking lot.
0: Oh. All right. What is your name?
1: Bailey.
0: And what are you ordering at In-N-Out?
1: I am getting a cheeseburger and a patty for my daughter.
0: Bailey, congratulations. You got the prize package and you're in the running with a grand prize, which is a $100 gift card from Great American Sports Cards and a full bag fitting for Dad from No Bogeys Golf.
1: Thank you so much.

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Here's Bailey Zimmerman. This is Chevy Silverado. 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

0: Mr. Bailey Zimmerman, Chevy Silverado on KUZZ. It's 12:25 Friday. 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

0: Let him in anyway. 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Garth and Shania, Brooks and Dunn, a whole bunch of other ones, maybe some Blake in there as well. 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
0: Weather brought to you by Bill Wright Toyota. Sunny and 90 this afternoon, down to 65 overnight tonight. 89 tomorrow, 93 on Sunday, and then the triple digits come back by Tuesday of next week. 83 right now as we kick off another hour of Bakersfield's Best Country. 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

0: Randy Houser back in the bottle, his latest on KUZZ. Randy Houser out on the road this summer and into the fall. He's going to be performing at the new F&M Bank Amphitheater in Long Beach. That's the one that's right there next to the Queen Mary. That's going to be September 24th. And he'll be at the Greek Theater in Los Angeles on September 25th. 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

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Let's see if I can wrap my brain around that one. KUZZ.

0: from the late, great Toby Keith. Think As You Drunk on KUZZ, Bakersfield's best country, 141 now. Me, radio's Mike Bell. Ken McLeod, of course, does his dad joke every day, every afternoon right here. He's got a book of them. Got filled up an entire book, 365 dad jokes. I think he has more than that, but there's only 365 days in a year, and it would be awkward. So maybe there'll be a sequel to this one. But this one's out right now, 365 dad jokes, available for Father's Day. 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All you got to do is search Ken McLeod. 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It's all for a great cause, and it's a perfect Father's Day gift, so get yours today. It's Father's Day Sunday.
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0: 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He wants his horse back. 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
1: 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'Cause she's a gold digger with a quick trigger. 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
6: Weather brought to you by Bill Wright Toyota. Going to be sunny and only up to 90 this afternoon. Clear down to 65 overnight tonight, and then sunny and 89 tomorrow. Looking at 93 on Sunday, and then triple digits back by Tuesday. 86 right now as we kick off another hour. Bakersfield's best country right here on KUZZ. I am Radio's Mike Bell. I thank you so much for hanging out with me. The award-winning author, Ken McLeod, is up next for your Friday afternoon dining and dancing.

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10: 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It's Ken McLeod. Let's get into this Friday.

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KUZZ Bakersfield's best country. Red Akins right there. That's not my truck. Here's John Morgan.

0: That's our friend John Morgan right there, just a kid myself. 2:25 in the afternoon here with Ken McLeod. Congratulations to the U.S. men's national team beating Australia 2-0 today. Moving on to the knockout rounds of the World Cup. Very good. Great. I have to say, though, to those that designed the uniforms for today, I personally think Waldo wore it better.
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0: Bakersfield's Best Country KUZZ got another chance for you today to be listening for a Father's Day prize package. We're going to give away a grand prize, which includes, of course, you've already won your tickets to Midland, but we're going to actually throw in a $100 gift card to Sports Cards, American Sports Cards and more. We got that coming up for you. We also have No Bogeys Golf. We're going to get a whole bag fitting for Dad. Got that for you. Of course, you've already won the Dad Joke Book and other great prizes. I'm going to announce the winner coming up a little after 5 o'clock. So be listening for that. If you were a winner anytime during the week, your chance to hear your name is coming up after 5 right here on KUZZ.
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0: Well, Calm is inviting you to Breakfast with the Bears for Father's Day coming up this Sunday. It's breakfast, treats, crafts, games, and fun. 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

KUZZ Bakersfield's best country from the Cars soundtrack. That is Rascal Flatts. Life is a highway, and that highway leads to Stella Lefty in Boston.

0: 252 here. All right, well, Father's Day Sunday. We waited through the internet to come up with some fun facts, stats, and studies. Here's a couple of things, random things. Number one, dads aren't going to hurt your feelings. When asked, if you don't like a gift from your kids, do you tell them you don't like it or do you pretend? 87% of dads say they would pretend. On an average, dads who would want a gift expect their significant other to spend about $76 on them. And their kid maybe up to $33. If you need a laugh in honor of Father's Day, people sharing jokes that their dad won't let go of. You know, things like, and this is what my dad used to do. Anytime someone says, see you later, they say, well, thanks for the warning, or see you later, not if I see you first. Those kind of things. Frankly, get the dad joke book. You'll be much better off, guys. And last but not least, best places for working dads, Massachusetts, Connecticut, Washington, D.C., Bottom, New Mexico, Louisiana, and Nevada.
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0: Hi, this is Caden, and this is my dad with the dad joke of the day.
1: 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What do you call a dog that can do magic? A labracadabracador. 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A labracadabracador.

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0: KUZZ, and can you believe it's already been 30 years since the first Toy Story movie? Over the years, we've watched Woody and Buzz became best friends, met new friends, Jesse and Bullseye, after Woody was kidnapped, found a new home with Bonnie, after Andy went to college and reunited with Bo Peep at a traveling carnival. Well, Buzz and the rest of the toys deal with the threat of losing Bonnie's love to technology in the new one, in the form of Lilypad, which is a frog-shaped tablet voiced by Greta Lee from Apple TV's Morning Show. Tim Allen, Tom Hanks, Joan Cusack, all back as Buzz, Woody, and Jesse. Conan O'Brien actually does he's a toilet training aide called Mr. Smarty Pants. It's going to be fun. And even Taylor Swift says it's her favorite of the five. Which, I mean, yes, she's on the soundtrack, but all I know is Crystal and I are going to see it tonight.
1: Last year, I had back pain radiating down my right leg. The pain was so bad, I was willing to cut my leg off to stop the pain. I could barely walk and had to stoop over when I did just to take pressure off the spine. I'm John Morgan of Morgan & Morgan. In my professional career, I've represented thousands of people who've had herniated discs and issues with their neck and back, but never fully appreciated what they were going through until it was my turn. It's like trying to describe colors to a blind person who's never had sight. All I can tell you is it hurt like hell, but worse. My daily walk was gone, and that bothered me a great deal. Then I thought of all of you and how much more devastating this type of injury could be for you. My life stopped. I now feel your pain. Just know at Morgan & Morgan, we got your back. I understand. Morgan means more.
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0: 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I got you tickets for Willie Nelson coming up when we play Willie the Wonder. But first, we got to get into the weekend proper.
1: It's party time!

0: 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It's showtime.
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1: 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I can just feel it.
2: Yes, we are. It's a weekend. It's Father's Day weekend. Let's get things rolling here. Coming up, your chance for those Willie Nelson tickets just minutes away.

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0: It's game time.
4: It is game time for Willie Nelson and family. Going to be at the Mid-State Fair in Paso Robles on July 22nd. I've got two tickets for you. If you can tell me which of the three items I give you are closer to Willie's age. Willie, born 1933. He's 93 and touring this summer. He is a wonder. So here we go. I'm going to give you three. You tell me which one is closer to Willie in age. Is it the first drive-in movie, Velveeta, or Frosted Flakes? I'm going to start with caller 10 at 842-5555. And first one to get it right wins. All right, first drive-in movie, Velveeta, Frosted Flakes. Which of those three items is closer to age with Willie? I got to know, and you do too.

0: KUZZ Bakersfield's Best Country. All right, we are playing Willie the Wonder here, born in 1933, 93 years old, and he's still touring. Which of these items is closer to Willie in age? The first drive-in movie, Velveeta, or Frosted Flakes? KUZZ, all right, I'm starting with you. Which of these is closer to Willie's age? The first drive-in movie, Velveeta, or Frosted Flakes?
1: Let's go with the first drive-in movie.
0: The first drive-in movie was held in 1933 at Admiral Wilson Boulevard in Pensauken, New Jersey. Congratulations. You got it right out of the box. Yep, Velveeta came in 1918, and is probably, the original is still good. And Frosted Flakes came out not until 1951. So, who's this?
1: It's Jacob Taylor.
0: Jacob Taylor, I've got tickets for Willie Nelson for you, all right?
1: All right.

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Mm-hmm.

0: It's Bakersfield's Best Country KUZZ. Father's Day this weekend. And guys, get out there and get your cards now, because if you wait too long, it'll be slim pickings, and you might get stuck with one of these from the home office in Pumpkin Center. They found them. These are the top six worst Father's Day cards. Top six worst Father's Day cards. Here we go at number six. On this Father's Day, I have something to report. You're 3 months late on your child support. Number five. I still don't know your story, but I'm glad I met you on Maury. Number four. Cheer up, Dad. Don't be down in the dumps because your hair's still better than Donald Trump's. Number three. Even though I have lots of issues with you, still I am making $5,000 a week at Deja Vu. Number two, on this special day, I'll take the blame, even though everyone knows it was you. Love the dog. And the number one worst Father's Day card. Dad, I really think that you're the bomb, even though your boobs are bigger than Mom's. There you go. Today's top six.
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3: 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I want to thank first my Savior Jesus, and then my mom, who's my base supporter, my sister, who's my best friend, and my swim coaches for making these last years of high school really memorable. 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
2: Weather's brought to us by Bill Wright Toyota. Sunshine 90 the rest of the afternoon here. We're going to see clear in 65 tonight. Sunny in 89 tomorrow. And Father's Day, sunny 93. Not bad at all. Right now it's 89. As we get into the final hour of the work week, heading into Father's Day weekend right here on KUZZ with James Otto.

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Bakersfield's Best Country, KUZZ, Ella and Morgan there. This is Blake. Coming up, I'm going to help you out, try to be a little bit more Scottish. I'll tell you why. Coming up.

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0: KUZZ with Ken McLeod this afternoon. All right, well, you know that the Scottish fans of the World Cup are having a blast out in Boston, and they're all over the internet everywhere. So with a little bit of help, they're now trying to explain American slang to Scottish football fans. So here we go. I'm going to help out. There's certain words that we use that they use differently. For instance, the word peace. In America, that's a gun. In Scotland, that's a sandwich. A ride. In America, that's a lift in a car. In Scotland, that's a romp in the hay. To greet. In America, that's a warm welcome. In Scotland, it means to cry, like you would greet at a funeral. Fanny. In America, is your back end. And in Scotland, the other side. It's your zipper. Rocket. In America, that's a space vehicle. And in Scotland, that's a complete idiot. And last but not least, a John. Well, in America, that's a portable toilet. And in Scotland, it's a guy named John.
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2: You know, Michael, one of the things people don't understand sometimes is all the work that goes into making these awesome commercials. 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Now, this guy, there's a true talent. We're just a couple of knuckleheads with some voices. This guy really makes us sound good.
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2: 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So, Rocky, here you go.
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2: 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Maybe we
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2: Well, if you're expecting anybody coming back from LA today, you're going to be waiting a while. It is a mess. We have a big backup starting right around Grapevine and all the way back to the 138. There's a lot of red there. Also, over on the other side, we have the I-5 southbound. We have an SUV with a U-Haul that apparently didn't shut the doors on the U-Haul. We got luggage all over the lanes. That's right at the start of the Grapevine heading to L.A. We also have westbound 178. We got a car broke down there just east of Union Avenue. Otherwise, hey, everything's peachy keen. Looking at clear skies tonight, 65. Tomorrow, sunny, 89. Father's Day, sunny, 93. Not bad at all. It's 90 now. Last half hour of the work week. Chris Young here on KUZZ.

0: a great song, especially heading into Father's Day. That's good, Cole. Cole Swindell right there on KUZZ. Hello?
1: Headline of the day.
0: There's our button. All right, well, here's our headline of the day. A police officer has been fired. More specifically, a robot police officer has been fired. Police Department in Dublin, Ohio, excitedly announced a brand new hire last summer, a $128,000 police safety robot called Dubbot. He was equipped with a 360-degree camera, emergency call button capable of connecting people with an actual officer, and dispatched to a few places, like a parking structure to keep an eye out for problems. Well, not even a year later, the Dublin PD has fired him for being completely useless. Dubbot did not lead to any arrests, criminal cases, or tickets, and never identified any incidents requiring police responses. It is being returned to the company that produced it. The PD will get a partial refund of $68,000.
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0: All right, again, to tell you, if you got someone coming back home from L.A., it's going to be a while. There is a hazard on I-5 northbound on that side. It's backed up all the way to the 138 from the escape ramps. It's ugly up there. There's also a broke-down car westbound 178 just east of Union Avenue. Another issue on the I-5 southbound this time. We had a U-Haul with luggage spreading it all over the lane, so they're cleaning that up. That's at the start of the Grapevine just as you're going up the hill. We have a collision westbound 58 just east of General Beale Road over by Murray Family Farms. And a grass fire reported to us at westbound 58 at Bealeville Road. Be careful out there. Clear sky, 65 tonight. Tomorrow, 89, and Father's Day looking at 93. You ready? The happy hour is coming up. Top of the hour here on KUZZ.

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